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1: 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But I've been living uptown lately. Hit me with the runaround. But I don't wanna run for you.

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2: 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Yeah, right, picture that with a Kodak. Or better yet, go to Times Square, take a picture of me with a Kodak. 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
7: Good evening. This is Kirsty Hansen back with the five-day forecast. Tonight we'll see partly cloudy skies, the risk of a thunderstorm and a low of 16. From tomorrow to Friday, we can expect a mix of sun and clouds with chances of rain and highs from 26 to 29. 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

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Good morning, everyone. Colin Powers here on the Magic Morning Show, fueled by Pioneer Co-op. Thanks for letting us be a part of your Tuesday morning. Looking like a beautiful morning out there.

Swift Current 57 start a six-game homestand tonight at Mitchell Field against the Energy City Cactus Rats. First pitch is at 6:57. Hopefully the rain stays away. There's a chance we could see some rain today. More about the details in a few moments. Right now it's somber on Magic.

Cameron Whitcomb, You and Me. Hey, it's Sharon Church. Stick around for Sean Hook and Vanessa Hudgens reminding me up ahead. But first, Martin Garrix and Ed Sheeran.

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ever think to yourself, oh, that was so embarrassing? 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